Enough time for one more story. One more story before 12. Just to keep us warm. In 5 minutes, it'll be the 21st of April. 100 years ago, on the 21st of April, out on the waters around Spivey Point, a small clipper ship drew toward land. Suddenly, out of the night, the fog rolled in. For a moment, they could see nothing, not a foot ahead of them. And then they saw a light. My God, it was a fire burning on the shore, strong enough to penetrate the swirling mist. They steered a course toward the light, but it was a campfire like this one. The ship crashed against the rocks. The hull sheared in two. The mast snapped like a twig. And the wreckage sank with all the men aboard. And on the bottom of the sea lay the Elizabeth Dane with her crew, their lungs filled with salt water, their eyes open and staring into the darkness. And above, as suddenly as it had come, the fog lifted, receded back across the ocean, and never came again. But it is told by the fishermen and their fathers and grandfathers that when the fog returns to Antonio Bay, the men at the bottom of the sea, out in the water by Spivey Point, will rise up and search for the campfire that led them

being 9 on 10th Street in Pan when I lost my mental. Growing up was hard, thank God I found instrumentals. But I miss when things were still simple.

better by the summertime. Sun's out, guns out, I'm clutching mine. Been through way too much to summarize. Too much in my hands to let it go. It's gonna be okay.

Long before streaming, the industry was already transforming art into a product of mass consumption, encouraging artists to create a monopoly. The term music industry implies that art is created in huge quantities, like cars built on an assembly line, leading music companies to raise artists like chickens on a factory farm.

encourage people who dream of colonizing planets, shitting on connected toilets, and never paying taxes, is the cancer of humanity. They can survive without us, and we would live better without them. It's the very definition of a parasite.

Today there are still gigs and physical formats. There's Bandcamp, and there are artists who still fight by making art for people and not only to please the algorithm. Look for the short circuit. Look for the craft. Look for the alternatives. Look for us elsewhere. We believe that sound is the most primitive link between humans. A language that sometimes escapes meaning, but finds its way through. Boy means noise. And at the end, everything is noise. Or at worst, chatter. We love you.

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I wasn't out here making noise and doing anything but a thing. Swapping over counters, nightmares and bounces. I think I got it in my jeans. We don't have to cut the cables on the rug. Lose connection, I was hung dry when our feeling was above. We don't look up. You never let the doves fly, I left it with a touch. You listen.

Caddy Valley. AI hit him with the hezzy, screaming, carry my vision swim. Girlfriend, whenever you're around, you light dims. 2 cents. If it's on site, say less. 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You don't wanna know what it costs to live, what it costs to hide behind eyelids. 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I snatch the lights out of cat so I can see in the dark, so I can see who you are. 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Stop for gas in the desert like the house of sod. Sky hung with a crescent, a veil of stars. Pick up weaving through dead cars, surface to air, camouflage in a truck bed. On guard, best believe the

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They tied the sheets, smacked downtown. 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
2: Just recording.
1: I was really upset you couldn't talk to me for at least 5 minutes yesterday. No, I really was, because I was really upset and I needed you to just be there for me. And I felt like you dismissed me.
3: I'm sorry.
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